0: Texels nieuws en heerlijke muziek.
1: Dit is Radio Texel.
2: You broke my heart, 'cause I couldn't dance. 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And now I'm back to let you know I can really shake 'em down.

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And I traveled around the world, think where you living at now. I heard you moved to Austin, got an apartment and settled down. And every once in a while, I start texting, write a paragraph, but then I delete the message. Think about you like a

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Oh, my dreams have turned to gray. But in a thousand years I'll still be waiting round, steady like a stone in a hurricane.